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0: That's the late, great Jimmy Gonzalez on Tejano Nation, number uno for Tejano. My name is Romeo Jam and Jay Javi in the mix. Giving your favorite Tejano jams beat to beat and back to back on great stations across the nation every single weekend. On the way, music from Grupo Rodeo, The Voice, Jay Perez, and much more. Anything you want to hear, something you want to say, give us a call anytime. The number is 1-866-3-TEJANO. That's 866-383-5266.
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on Tejano Nation, número uno for Tejano. 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

0: 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Lo que yo tengo en Tejano Nation, number uno for Tejano. My name is Romeo Jam and Jay Javi in the mix. You got a request or shout out, call us anytime. 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
1: 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I'm calling from College Station, Texas.
0: Hey, Hernan, what can I do for you?
1: I would like to take the clock back and put on request Gary Hobbs.
0: Oh, I think we can do that for you.
1: Thank you so much.
0: And thank you for listening in College Station, Texas. Let's take you back a little bit. Here's Gary Hobbs and Mi Mundo on Tejano Nation, número uno for Tejano.

as the Hometown Boys para morir iguales at Tejano Nation, número uno for Tejano. My name is Romeo, jamming J Javi in the mix. Well, the latest in the fight over the name Los Chamacos is that Jaime registered the name, but Royal Johnson still owns it, according to a Jim Wells County court. You can pull details and all this at TejanoNation.net. Here's Jaime Los Chamacos on Tejano Nation. Say

0: anytime. The number is 1-866-3-TAHANO. That's 866-383-5266.
1: Hi, this is Serena Rivera. I'm calling out of Palacios. I'm seeing if y'all can play Selena.
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1: Tu

0: That's the late, great Jimmy Gonzalez on Tejano Nation, number uno for Tejano. My name is Romeo Jam and Jay Javi in the mix. Giving you favorite Tejano jams beat to beat and back to back on great stations across the nation every single weekend. On the way, music from Grupo Rodeo, The Voice, Jay Perez, and much more. Anything you want to hear, something you want to say, give us a call anytime. The number is 1-866-3-TEJANO. 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

de ellos, Reflejos de Amor, a Tejano Nation, number one for Tejano. 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Well, all you golfers, listen up. 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

0: 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That's 866-383-5266.
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0: And thank you for listening in College Station, Texas. Let's take you back a little bit. Here's Gary Hobbs and Mi Mundo on Tejano Nation, numero uno for Tejano.
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1: 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With Jam and J Javi. In the mix.

as the Hotel Boys para morir iguales at Tejano Nation, number uno for Tejano. My name is Romeo, jamming Jay Javi in the mix. Well, the latest in the fight over the name Los Chamacos is that Jaime registered the name, but Royal Jousin still owns it, according to a Jim Wells County court. You can pull details and all this at TejanoNation.net. Here's Jaime Los Chamacos on Tejano Nation. Say.

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1: Hi, this is Serena Rivera. I'm calling out of Palacios. I'm seeing if y'all can play Selena.
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Okay, here is this week's question. Bobby Pulido has had an incredible career full of hits and awards. But do you remember when he won his very first Latin Grammy? And do you know the name of the album? Hey, I've got the answer coming up later in the show.

0: countdown. Red Flag by De Parranda, one of the hottest, most in-demand touring groups of the past few years, with an incredible fan base. I mean, they're doing great. Outstanding acceptance all across the USA y Mexico. Way to go, De Parranda. This song enters at number 20 on TGC. Today, it's my pleasure to have Mark Flores and Mike Perez. They're the members of our guest this week, Tejano Outlaw Band. So, welcome to TGC. Now, for those who may be hearing about you for the very first time, why don't you tell us about some of the members?
1: Well, we have about seven musicians. So, we definitely have accordion, of course, keyboards, which I play the keyboards, and the names of drummers, T.Y., then we have the accordion player, which is Robert Perez. And then the bass player is Jesse Oka. And then

0: We have the guitar player, which is Oscar. And then we also have the conga player was Esteban. And then, of course, Mark Flores is the lead singer. So it's all makeup of seven in a group.
1: Now, I know this group started in a very special way. So can you tell us the backstory about this?
2: Yeah, pretty much just like that, Rudy. You know, I had gotten asked to put a band together back in October of 2021. We got asked to put a band together at a restaurant. They were having a live show that Friday. Started calling musicians that I knew. And you know, we got a really good response. You know, we are really, really busy. You know, just thank God that, we're, you know, gigging pretty much, you know, every weekend, at least 3 weekends out of the month, we're gigging. Dallas, Fort Worth, all over Texas, Houston, and whatnot.
1: In a very short time, these guys have established themselves as one of the most promising new acts in today's Tejano music scene. We're going to be talking more with them about their group, Tejano Outlaw Band, in just a few minutes. But right now, what do you say we get back to the count?

0: Tejano Gold Countdown, holding on a la 19. It's Se Rompió by Grupo Signo, written by Jesse Turner and Wences Romo, and produced by Freddy Records. We're off to a great start. Ya contamos la 20 y la 19. That means we've got 18 more Tejano hits to go before we make it to the number one Tejano song of the week. Also coming up, more of my interview with Tejano Outlaw Band out of Dallas, Texas. And we've got details on how you can register to win a Tejano Gold Countdown Anheuser-Busch six-pack music giveaway. Ya regresamos. No te me vayas.
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0: Grabando del Paso. Awesome single included on their album El Orgullo de Ubalde, produced by Freddie Records. Talking about, of course, the one and only Los Palominos. This song, number 14 this week on TGC. 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
0: Ya regresamos. Welcome back. 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

0: Fall Countdown, Choosing Texas, the title of the song. I like it, by the way. The Tejano Cumbia version by Grupo Sencillo of Aya Langley's worldwide hit. This week, they climbed to number 11 on TGC. Now, before we go to break, it's time for your Tejano Gold Countdown trivia quiz. Once again, in case you missed it, here's this week's question again. Bobby Pulido has had an incredible career full of hits and awards. But do you remember when he won his very first Latin Grammy? And do you know the name of the album? The answer coming up later in the show. More TGC is on the way. No le cambies.
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0: 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Bienvenidos a Tejano Gold Countdown. We are kicking off the second hour. 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

0: your fans expect when they attend your live performances, guys?
1: I would say, we don't have all the fire and the smoke and all that, but you're going to get, you know, not only Tejano, like I said, you know, we're categorized as a Tejano band. You know, we play country, we play cumbia, we play
2: norteño,
1: we can play, you know, We even do rock. Like one of our, you know, we do a Gary Hobbs tribute. 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And it just, you know, the response, people are like, oh my God, you guys just, I would have never thought of doing that. So, yeah. You know, you're going to get a little variety. I mean, we'll even throw in Casey and the Sunshine Band tribute, you know, and we do that as well.
0: By the way, they've been packing dance floors throughout North Texas, earning a loyal fan base with their high energy live shows. So you got to check them out. If they come to your area, check them out. Tejano Outlaw Band. Y regresamos con más de nuestra entrevista con ellos en unos cuantos momentos. 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
2: 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Gracias por continuar escuchando a Tejano Gold Countdown, TGC. We're counting only the best of Tejano and regional Mexican music in the USA y Mexico. Mi nombre es Rudy Treviño, inviting you to stick around because I'm going to have more of my interview with Tejano Outlaw Band. And coming up, the answer to this week's trivia quiz. All of that coming up on Tejano Gold Countdown. But what do you say we take up where we left?

0: Que Va, new single by Marcos Orozco, who returns to the charts and this week climbs to number 7 on TGC. My special guest this week, Mark Flores and Mike Perez, they're members of the Tejano Outlaw Band, and they've teamed up with the legendary Shelly Lares, producer of their debut single, Quiero Volver Contigo, penned by Jose Rosario. Now, tell us, what's the story behind this song?
1: The song is about, like anything, a heartbreak back with your loved one, whether it's male or female, because a song could fit both, male or female.
2: Yeah, and one of the things being that the band is so versatile, and also Mark being versatile, is that we're able to do country as well. So the whole idea is to give an audience and entertain an audience where they want to dance to every song if that is possible. And so our goal is to do that. And so when I talked to Mark about this band and see what he wanted to accomplish, was he didn't want to stick just to one genre, and he wanted to be very versatile.
0: More with the Tejano Outlaw Band in just a few minutes, but right now the countdown continues.

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1: Gold. 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Mi nombre es Rudy Treviño, and it's an honor to bring you the most popular and officially recognized countdown en la onda Tejana. 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

0: 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They're members of the Tejano Outlaw Band, a group known for their energetic performances and an unique blend of traditional Tejano music with modern influences. 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
1: Yeah, no, sure. 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
0: We're going to be talking more with them about their group, Tejano Outlaw Band, in just a few minutes. But right now, what do you say we get back to the countdown?

0: Ser contigo by el grupo Revelación Tejano Outlaw Band. Former number one, this week down to number four on TGC. Now, time for the answer to the Tejano Trivia Quiz of the Week. Here is this week's question. Bobby Pulido has had an incredible career full of hits and awards. But do you remember when he won his very first Latin Grammy? And do you know the name of the album? If you guessed he won his first Latin Grammy Award in 2022, you got it right. Bobby Pulido won his first Latin Grammy for the album Para Que Baile Mi Pueblo. Make sure you go online and enter your name to win today at RudyTrevinosTGC.com. 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It'll take you all the way to the winning spot. On the way, cuando regresemos, find out which Tejano artist made the top three on Tejano Gold Countdown this week, and more of my conversation with Tejano Outlaw Band. Ya regresamos, no le cambies.
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1: The Tejano Gold Countdown with Rudy Treviño will be right back. Tejano 1600, número uno for Tejano. Now, let's get back to the Tejano Gold Countdown with Rudy Treviño. Tejano 1600, número uno for Tejano.
0: Welcome back to Tejano Gold Countdown. Mi nombre es Rudy Treviño, and I want to thank you so much for helping us celebrate 31 proud years of counting only the best in Tejano and regional Mexican music all across the USA y Mexico. We're about to reach the number one spot of the week, but first, let's check out number three.

Countdown, Qué Tonto He Sido, another outstanding song from one of Tejano Music's most beloved bands, Sólido. Former number one, this week down to number three on TGC.

0: Te Quiero Amar is the name of the song by The Voice de San Antonio, Jay Perez. Nuevo sencillo de su más reciente álbum titulado Le Seguiremos. 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
2: 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Let's remember a timeless classic, though often credited to the artist who brought it to fame with his unforgettable live album back in 1993. It's your Tejano Gold Anheuser-Busch Retro Shot.

0: Lo recordaron. The title of the song is El Tímido by Tejano Pioneer, Roberto Pulido, El Primo, que incluyó este éxito en su álbum En Vivo de 1993 y posteriormente en su colección de éxitos Vision 2020, lanzado en el 2014. It's your Tejano Gold Anheuser-Busch Retro Shot de la Semana, música del pasado. Today we had an amazing conversation with the guys from Tejano Outlaw Band. I want to say thank you to Mark and Mike. It's been a pleasure having you on TGC, and we wish you much success with this brand new single, and of course we hope to have you back on the show very, very soon.
1: Oh, thank you so much, Rudy. It's been our pleasure and our honor, so thank you so much for having us.
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0: Finalmente, llegamos a la canción tejana más importante de la semana. The most spinning song on radio stations all across the USA y México. One more week at the top of the charts. Me gusta estar contigo by Oscar de la Rosa featuring Los Palominos. It's the number one song on stations across the USA y México.

0: Countdown, Me Gusta Estar Contigo by Oscar de la Rosa featuring Los Palominos. It's included on a solo album, Si Fueran Mías, produced by Mando Lichtenberger. It's the number one Tejano song of the week on the national charts and number one on Tejano Gold Countdown. 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This is Rudy Treviño, your friend in La Onda, saying till next week, stay safe, stay healthy, ahí te guacho, and stay Tejano. 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